like the girl in the picture book. But if she can't cook, she'll fit me to a T. Yeah.

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1: 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My name is Roy.
0: Well, come here, Roy. Let's get groovy. Have you been uptown?
1: No, I've been to Hong Kong, Kowloon, Catania, Rome, Berlin, Paris, Zagreb, let's see, Vienna, Venice, Oslo, Copenhagen, London. Well, I've been to Harrisburg, Pittsburgh. 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
0: But Roy, I want

0: 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Anita, oh, Anita, say, I feel something.
1: What do you feel, Roy, the heat?
0: No, it ain't the heat. It must be that uptown rhythm, because I feel like blowing.
1: Well,